Vladimir Ashkenazy and the Vienna Philharmonics, who've been made conducting Beethoven's Piano Concerto No. 4 here on WRR 101. If you want to hear that one performed live, Enon Barnaton and the Fort Worth Symphony Orchestra will be performing it next year. 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This is Anna Lapwood playing the organ for The Bells of Notre Dame by Alan Menken.

Music from The Hunchback of Notre Dame. Music by Alan Menken. The Bells of Notre Dame, played by Anna Lapwood, who's going to be appearing at the Meyerson Hall for a solo recital on October 25th. 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

Sir Vivian Dunn and the City of Birmingham Symphony Orchestra, The Merchant of Venice Suite by Arthur Sullivan here on WRR-FM and HD1 Dallas-Fort Worth, Classical Music and the Arts for North Texas. 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

The Camille Quartet performing the String Quartet No. 4 by Michael Nyman here on WRR 101. Heading out into nature with Antonin Dvorak up next on your evening concert. 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

That's Vernon Hanley and the Ulster Orchestra in Nature's Realm by Antonin Dvorak here on WRR 101. Off to the movies for a beautiful bit of Ennio Morricone's score to The Mission coming up next. 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

Ennio Morricone's beautiful music from The Mission, that was Gabriel's oboe, and that was the composer himself conducting the Czech National Symphony. 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

Ludwig Guttler playing the trumpet for Collegium Musicum Leipzig. Max Palmer conducting a sonata for trumpet and strings by Giuseppe Torelli. And music by Tchaikovsky. 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

The Ying Quartet performing the Andante Cantabile by Tchaikovsky from his String Quartet No. 1 here on WRR 101. And grab a beverage and a snack if you need one. I've got a big, big work from Anton Bruckner coming up next for your evening concert. Good evening, I'm Matt Rogers. 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Information at EismanCenter.com. Bruckner himself referred to this as his Fantastic Symphony. Symphony No. 5 by Anton Bruckner. This is the Dresden State Orchestra performing on WRR 101.

The Symphony No. 5, the one that Bruckner referred to as his Fantastic Symphony. Symphony No. 5 by Bruckner, played by the Dresden State Orchestra here on the Evening Concert on WRRFM and HD1, Dallas-Fort Worth. Good evening, I'm Matt Rogers. We are off to the movies with music by John Williams coming up next. 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

Venezuelan conductor Gustavo Dudamel in the spotlight as we celebrate Hispanic Heritage Month here at WRR 101. The main theme from Jurassic Park, music by John Williams, the Los Angeles Phil performing here on WRR 101. Music by Edvard Grieg, his Holberg Suite, coming up next for you on your evening concert. Music to help you wind down your day. 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This is music Edvard Grieg composed in 1884 to celebrate the 200th anniversary of the birth of the humanist playwright Ludwig Holberg. It's the Holberg Suite, played by the Orpheus Chamber Orchestra.

The Orpheus Chamber Orchestra performing Edvard Grieg's Holberg Suite here on WRR-FM and HD1 Dallas-Fort Worth. Welcome to the evening concert. I'm Matt Rogers. I've got a famous symphony by Haydn coming up in about 25 minutes, but right now an unfinished work by Franz Schubert that he composed in 1825. Schubert completed just the first two movements of this work and left the third and fourth movements as incomplete fragments. This is the Piano Sonata number 15, known as the Relic, because when it was published posthumously, and the publisher wanted the audience to know this was from the final years of Franz Schubert's life. Piano Sonata number 15, played here by Radu Lupu.

0: Radulupu, winner of the gold medal at the second Cliburn competition in 1966, performing there the Relic Sonata, the piano sonata number 15 by Franz Schubert. And a big symphony from Haydn coming up next for you on your evening concert. Good evening. 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
0: Back to your evening concert with music by Haydn, his symphony number 101, which is the one known as the clock, because of the ticking rhythm that you'll notice throughout the second movement. 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

The Symphony No. 101 by Franz Joseph Haydn, the Clock Symphony, played by the Orchestra of St. Luke's with Charles McCarris conducting. 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

La Poème Harmonique performing the Lacrimae Pavane, Lacrimae meaning tears, music by John Dowland to wrap up our evening concert on WRRFM and HD1 Dallas-Fort Worth. Have a wonderful night. Get some good sleep. I will chat with you tomorrow evening beginning at 7 o'clock for your dinner concert. If you're going to be up late tonight, maybe you're just starting your day. Stay tuned. There is classical music through the night here on WRR 101.

even though it can be really hard to see at the time. Often there are blessings that come from tragedy. Sergei Rachmaninoff had a tough childhood, to say the least. His father lost their fortune, and his family moved around quite a bit. His sister died, and then his parents separated. Rachmaninoff eventually failed out of school. And that's when things turned around for him a little bit. That's when he started to study with a notoriously strict piano teacher. It's kind of hard to imagine what would have come of Rachmaninoff if that tragic childhood took him in another direction. Coming up, we're going to hear a piano trio by Rachmaninoff. Certainly something that he wrote with the inspiration of that strict piano teacher. It's coming up in about 45 minutes. Here's a symphony by Muzio Clementi. It's Symphony No. 1, performed by the Philharmonia Orchestra.

Symphony No. 1 by Muzio Clementi, a composer who had a big fan in Beethoven. Beethoven held Clementi in high regard. He often played his music in concert and recommended his pieces to others. That was conductor Francesco Davalos and the Philharmonia Orchestra on Music Through the Night. I'm Jalene Kahn. How you doing tonight? I hope all is well in your neck of the woods. Thanks a lot for being here with me to enjoy classical music.

Gilles Knope conducted the Württemberg Philharmonic with Sageflower by Vincent Dandy. Sergei Rachmaninoff had a really difficult childhood. His sister died, and then his parents separated. And shortly after that, he failed out of most of his classes. So he was eventually enrolled in a school with a very strict piano teacher. And that discipline proved to be a blessing and probably helped Rachmaninoff to go on to be Rachmaninoff. Here's Piano Trio No. 1 called Elegiac.

0: Pianist Long Long and friends playing Piano Trio No. 1 called Elegiac by Rachmaninoff.
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This time of year, the garden that you planted might not be showing as many colors as it was a couple of months ago. But sometimes the decay of that summer garden can be just as beautiful as the birth. If you need a break, a nice way to do that is to step outside in nature. And this piece of music brings to life that beautiful, blooming summer garden. As you listen, imagine 1,000 sweet-scented flowers all around you. Flittering, bright butterflies that jump from petal to petal. And a faint buzz of a golden-brown honeybee sucking its lunch. The air is warm and perfectly still at times, and then other moments, a soft breeze rolls through and stirs up those sweet scents. Take some time for yourself and lollygag around a summer garden with this piece of music by Frederick Delius.

His own garden was inspiration when he wrote In a Summer Garden by Frederick Delius. Andrew Davis conducted the BBC Symphony Orchestra on Music Through the Night. I'm Jalene Kahn. It's really great to have your company. I hope you're doing well. And if things are a little tough tonight, I hope that music like that can help to turn things around for you just a little bit, if even for a few moments. Thanks a lot for being here.

Angèle Dubois has said that the music of Philip Glass has always fascinated her, fed her, and made her grow intellectually and musically. This is an arrangement of music by Philip Glass, done by Angèle Dubois. She'll perform with La Pietà, the second movement from Philip Glass's Bent Suite.

the second movement from Bent Suite by Philip Glass. That's an arrangement done by Angèle Dubois, who played violin and conducted La Pietà. When Antonin Dvorak was working on this, his seventh symphony, his publisher said he was not going to publish it unless Dvorak coughed up the piano duet version first. So Dvorak took a second to write out some music that you probably know if you're a Dvorak fan, his Slavonic dances, and then got back to writing Symphony No. 7.

0: That's the only symphony that Dvorak wrote under commission. It premiered in London in the spring of 1885. Symphony No. 7 by Dvorak. Neville Mariner conducted the Minnesota Orchestra.
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This musician says she had an unusually open-minded father. As a young girl growing up in Japan, Hiroko Ishimoto says that she didn't fit into the traditional girl's role, and that had a lot to do with her dad. The two were very close, and her father was a primary influence on her and the unconventional attitudes and outlooks she developed on life. A few years ago, Ishimoto was given a grant by an organization called Women's Action Network, and it led her to a project that she's really passionate about, recording music by female composers. Music that's been neglected or forgotten. Coming up, you'll hear a recording from that album by Ishimoto and more about her life today. That's in about 30 minutes. George Friedrich Handel's Concerto Grosso No. 7 is performed here by the Academy of St. Martin in the Fields with conductor Iona Brown.

Iona Brown conducting the Academy of St. Martin in the Fields with Handel's Concerto Grosso No. 7 on Music Through the Night. Sometimes a project can start in one place and end up in a completely different spot than you thought you were going to. Well, this music is actually the last movement from a clarinet quintet by Paul Benheim, and it sort of branched off and took on a life of its own. Pastorale Verie, performed by the St. Petersburg Symphony Orchestra with clarinetist David Drosinos.

Pastoral Verie by Paul Benheim. Vladimir Lan conducted the St. Petersburg Symphony Orchestra and clarinetist David Drosinos on Music Through the Night. I'm Jalene Kahn. I'm really glad to have your company as we enjoy classical music. Thanks a lot for being here.

pianist Hiroko Ishimoto grew up in Japan, and as a little girl, she felt like she couldn't really speak up, although her father really encouraged her to kind of go against the grain. Ishimoto has lived in Budapest for about 20 years, where she feels like she has the freedom to be herself. And a few years ago, she was inspired by female composers whose music had been neglected or forgotten, and she released an album called Pioneers, with music by women from the 18th century to today. Here's Ishimoto playing a piece by Agatha Grondahl.

Humoresque by Agatha Grondahl, performed by Hiroko Ishimoto on Music Through the Night. Here's a cello concerto by a composer who was also a cello virtuoso himself, Cello Concerto No. 9 by Luigi Boccherini, performed by cellist Jian Wang and Camerata Salzburg.

0: Cello Concerto No. 9 by Luigi Boccherini. We heard Camerata Salzburg with cellist Jian Wang. I'm Jalene Kahn, and it's great to have you here. If you're ever wondering about a piece of music that you've heard, you can find out more with our on-air playlist. 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

For over 40 years, Studio Ghibli has enchanted audiences all over the world. And there's been one person at the helm of this studio, Joe Hisaishi. His unforgettable film scores bring to life movies with childlike wonder, adventure, and joy. 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He turned 75. And we celebrated with a special program called The Magic of Joe Hisaishi. You can find that program in our archive at yourclassical.org. Here's one of the many film scores done by Joe in the past 40 years. From the 2004 movie Howl's Moving Castle, this is the Symphonic Variation.

symphonic variation from the film score for Howl's Moving Castle. Joe Hisaishi wrote that music, and he conducted the Royal Philharmonic Orchestra on that recording. What you see in your garden just depends on the season. And this season, for many, is a season of death and decay, which can be beautiful in its own right. This piece of music paints a picture of a garden as it goes through all the seasons. Autumn is summed up by the oboe. We'll hear the clarinet take us through winter. The violin emerges for spring, and the cellos sing in the summer.

Music for a Garden by Joaquin Rodrigo, which takes us on the journey of a garden as it goes through all four seasons. Enrique Batiz conducted the London Symphony Orchestra on Music Through the Night. Some choral music is coming up in just a minute. I hope you'll stick around for that.

Jeremy Summerlee conducted the Oxford Camerata with Hope in All Things by Thomas Tallis. Hear more choral music on our choral stream. 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How about some Brahms? Here's his violin sonata number 2.

0: Violin Sonata No. 2 by Johannes Brahms. That was violinist Christian Tetzlaff and pianist Lars Voigt. I hope you're doing well tonight and enjoying the music. Whatever you're trying to get from listening tonight, I hope it's coming your way. I'm Jillian Kahn. Thanks a lot for being here.
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When you go to a live performance or you listen to a recording of a live concert, you are participating in the culmination of so many hours and hours of work and preparation. And it's the work of a lot of different people, too. The musicians on stage, of course, who are playing the music, the conductor at the podium, and there's so many people behind the scenes who work to make these performances happen. So what kind of work, what kind of preparation goes into getting ready for a performance? Trumpeter Rolf Smedveig will give his point of view coming up in about 25 minutes. This is the Andante movement from Music for Symphony Orchestra by Yasushi Akuragawa.

the Tokyo Metropolitan Symphony Orchestra with the Andante from Music for Symphony Orchestra by Yasushi Akutagawa on Music Through the Night. I'm Jillian Kahn, and I hope you're doing well. Thanks for joining me. I'm a really good person to travel with. I'm low maintenance. I can pivot when plans change. So if you're looking for a travel buddy, why don't you and I head to Italy? We're going to hear a couple pieces of music that will take us to Italy, starting with music by Richard Strauss. From his piece Aus Italien, this is the movement On the Beach at Sorrento.

On the Beach at Sorrento from Aus Italien, or From Italy by Richard Strauss. That was inspired by a trip to Italy that a young Strauss took, and creating music that sounded like nature was a new challenge for him at the time. We're going to stay in Italy and hear music by Teresa Carreño. This is the movement Venice from her Italian Sketches.

pianist Clara Rodriguez with the movement Venice from Italian Sketches by Teresa Carreño. That'll wrap up our time in Italy. I'm telling you, I'm a great travel buddy. I really love traveling by myself. That's one of my favorite things to do. But I know when you find the right person that can travel with you, it makes all the difference in the world. So thanks for going on that little trip with me. Coming up in just a minute, we're going to hear about the preparation that goes into getting ready for a live performances from the point of view of trumpeter Rolf Smedvig. Stick around for that in just a minute.

Musicians often practice for hours and hours a day. For Rolf Smedvig, he says it's about 5 to 6 hours for him on a normal day, sometimes more when he's getting ready for a concert. When you're getting ready for a live performance, there's so much work that goes into it. Of course, you have to practice your part, but then practice with the rest of the ensemble. And Rolf Smedvig says there's another part of preparation that you might not think of. You have to watch what you eat. He got this advice really early on. If you eat hot soup, you might burn your tongue or have a certain taste in your mouth if you eat something really flavorful. And no amount of toothpaste can help you when it's time for the performance. Smedvig says it sounds kind of silly, but it's true. Trumpeter Rolf Smedvig and the Scottish Chamber Orchestra, with their clean mouths, playing a trumpet concerto by Johann Hommel.

A trumpet concerto by Johann Hommel. Jack Jalin conducted the Scottish Chamber Orchestra. The soloist was Rolf Smedvig on Music Through the Night.

0: A Sinfonia by Marianne Martinez. Joanne Folletta conducted the Women's Philharmonic on Music Through the Night.
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Just like the piano, the harp is a big instrument physically. How do you travel with it? Most pianists don't. They play whatever instrument is available for them in the hall. A harpist can travel with their instrument. When harpist Elizabeth Heinen decided she was going to play the harp when she was a kid, her parents actually got excited. And her father used this as an excuse to get a fancy new station wagon so he could haul his daughter's instrument around. Today, when she travels, the harp manufacturer usually helps her get her instrument to the destination safely. A performance by Heinen is coming up. American composer Scott Joplin is known as the King of Rag. Here's one of his piano pieces called The Chrysanthemum, performed by Benjamin Loeb.

pianist Benjamin Loeb with The Chrysanthemum by Scott Joplin. It's really great to have your company. I'm Jalene Kahn. Hope you're doing well. Some of the earliest music written by Rossini is coming up in the next hour. We'll also hear a harp concerto from a modern musician named Elizabeth Heinen. Get to know her in about 15 minutes. Here's some solo guitar music by Joaquin Turina, performed by guitarist Manuel Barueco.

Sevillana by Joaquin Turina, performed by guitarist Manuel Barrueco. You can hear more performances like that anytime you want. We have a stream dedicated to performances by the classical guitar. Listen anytime to that stream or one of our others. We've got about a dozen to choose from at yourclassical.org. Today's classical music is supported by Viking, with small ship, river, ocean, and expedition voyages aimed at bringing travelers to the heart of each destination with cultural enrichment and immersive experiences. 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

It's called The Buccaneer Prelude by Cesar Cui, performed by the Czechoslovak Radio Symphony Orchestra, conducted by Robert Stankowski. Get to know modern harpist Elizabeth Heinen with a performance coming up in just a minute.

When she was 10 years old, Elizabeth Heinen was captivated by the harp when she saw a live performance of the Nutcracker Ballet. Today, she's a successful soloist and the principal harpist with the Philadelphia Orchestra. When she tells people that she's a harpist, most of them say, "Wow, how beautiful," or "How rare." But some people even say to her, "What a big instrument. Don't you wish you played the harp?" But no, Heinen says that the harp is an independent, strong, and alluring instrument, her favorite. Here she plays with the Bulgarian National Radio Orchestra, a harp concerto by Johann Albrechtsberger.

A harp concerto by Johann Albrechtsberger, performed by the Bulgarian National Radio Orchestra with harpist Elizabeth Heinen, who says that her desire is to use her harp to empower young people from every dimension in life. She says music education and performance provides a foundation for lifelong success, not just if you follow that instrument into a career in music, but it enhances your life no matter what your professional field. Some of the earliest music written by Rossini is coming up for you in about a minute.

Rossini wrote a few sonatas when he was a preteen, and that was one of them, Sonata No. 5, performed by Camerata Bern with conductor Thomas Fury. Hope you've enjoyed the performances. It's always nice to enjoy them with you. I'm Jalene Kahn. Thanks a lot for being here.

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1: And we're broadcasting from Fair Park on this Wednesday morning. A happy good morning to you. I'm Kurt Ranji with you for Morning Classical. Some great morning music, including Haydn's 88th Symphony, coming up for you in 2 minutes. Let's listen to some very relaxing and beautiful and romantic music from film music for Henry V. This is the one with Laurence Olivier, the classic film. And this is a film cue called Touch Her Soft Lips and Part. It was written by William Walton, the great British composer. Enjoy.

film music by William Walton. Touch Her Soft Lips and Part is the name of that segment from the Henry V soundtrack. The Bournemouth Symphony Orchestra was conducted by Andrew Litton this morning. 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Some music by the American romantic Edward McDowell, his Woodland Sketches, as played by the Dallas Winds. That's coming up in 21 minutes. After one of the best-known symphonies of Franz Joseph Haydn that is not one of his London symphonies, this one is the Symphony No. 88 in G, known as the Letter V Symphony. It's a performance by the Prague Virtuosi.

the Prague Virtuosi with conductor Wolfgang Gernandwein, bringing you the Symphony No. 88 in G, the so-called Letter V Symphony, music by Franz Joseph Haydn. Good morning to you. I'm Kurt Ranji, noting that when you donate to WRR today, you'll become a first chair member, providing foundational support for the classical programming you love. 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

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Composer's Datebook is just a few minutes away here after the wonderful cellist Jan Vogler gets together with pianist Louis Lortie for A Song Without Words by Felix Mendelssohn.

0: A Song Without Words for cello and piano by Felix Mendelssohn. The cellist was Jan Vogler. Louis Lortie was the pianist. 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
1: This is the Composer's Datebook for October 14th. I'm John Berg. On today's date in 1883, the premiere of Antonín Dvořák's Violin Concerto was given in Prague by the Czech violinist František Ondráček, with the National Theater Orchestra led by a Czech conductor named Moritz Anger, an old friend of Dvořák's and his one-time roommate. The concerto was commissioned by the distinguished violinist Josef Joachim, an old friend and collaborator of the German composer Johannes Brahms. Brahms had sent Joachim two of Dvořák's chamber works for strings. Joachim expressed enthusiasm for these pieces and urged Dvořák to write a concerto for him. So far, so good. Dvořák had a finished score by December 1879, but Joachim had what we'd now call some issues with the score. And by the time Dvořák was finishing the last revisions, 3 years had elapsed with no talk of a premiere. Dvořák realized Joachim was unlikely to ever premiere the new concerto. So instead, Dvořák offered it to Ondráček, a young virtuoso who eagerly championed it in Prague and abroad. You should note that Josef Joachim finally did perform Dvořák's violin concerto in Berlin in 1894, some 15 years after he'd commissioned it. Composer's Datebook is produced by APM, American Public Media, in collaboration with the American Composers Forum, reminding you that all music was once...

Composer's Datebook is heard Mondays through Fridays at 6:50 a.m. here on WRR 101, where support comes from Fort Worth Opera, presenting soprano Janine DeBeek in concert with pianist Aaron Weinberg at Van Cliburn Concert Hall on October 29th at 7:30 p.m. Tickets at fwopera.org. 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One of the most amazing waltzes ever is coming up for you in about 10 minutes here. It's the Tales from the Vienna Woods. Keep it here. After you enjoy this overture to the Bartered Bride, music by the composer Bedřich Smetana.

0: And that's a mood lifter, isn't it? Music by Smetana, the Bartered Bride Overture, performed today with conductor Rudolf Kempe, a real legend, leading the Berlin Philharmonic in that performance here on WRRFM and HD1 Dallas-Fort Worth. Very happy, good Wednesday morning to you. I'm in the studio here this morning in the Fair Park Studios with Eric Bright, who's going to be joining me for a little bit. 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But first, I want to tell you that phone number and get ready to write it down. 800-496-3198. 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
0: 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The fun starts here. Well, here's a little walk in the forest, or rather a waltz in the forest, with Johann Strauss and his Tales from the Vienna Woods. Good morning.

0: And that's Tales from the Vienna Woods, music by Johann Strauss. One of his most epic waltzes. I think that racks up another couple of minutes longer than the Blue Danube. I just love it. I hope you enjoyed it this morning on WRR's Morning Classical. The Vienna Johann Strauss Orchestra, conducted by a guy who really knew his waltzes, Willy Boskovsky. It's Classical for Everyone. I'm Kurt Ranji with you. I'm in the studio with Eric Bright this morning, and you are listening to a station that you've spent a lot of time with this year, and that means that you love us, and you know that it's the right thing to do to be a part of our first chair team that keeps the station going. Now, we are in the final hours of this fundraiser. We haven't heard from you yet, though, and we'd love to end this campaign on time and fully funded, but we're going to need your help to make this happen. This is not the time to be a procrastinator. Your time has come. Campaign is ending soon. You're listening now. Now is the time to give, when you can make your money go farther. Eric will tell you how in just a moment. 800-496-3198.
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0: This is your time to have your donation matched, to make it go further, to have it doubled. And you can do that either at our phone number, 800-496-3198. We've been giving out the web address too, but I want to note that you may be listening on our app right now, on our live stream, and right there on that app, look for that donate button. Super sick, super quick, super simple, and it's a great way to become a first chair member for your first time, or to up a donation that you've previously made. We love that too. This is going to be some music by a man who won the gold at the 1997 Cliburn competition, and he's great with Chopin's music. Playing the Polonaise number 1 in C sharp minor, it is John Nakamatsu.

0: Chopin, always poetic, the Polonaise, number one, in C-sharp minor, played by pianist John Nakamatsu, who we're so thankful comes through and performs fairly often in North Texas after his win at the 1997 Cliburn competition. Distinguished artist here on Morning Classical. I'm Kurt Ranji. 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
0: 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Well, our March of the Day is coming up in a few minutes. This is a tune that we certainly don't want to come true this hour. We do need $1,500 before the end of the hour. But anyhow, this is from Gershwin's Porgy and Bess.

A performance by Todd Duncan as your lead singer at the Decca Symphony Orchestra. Alexander Smolin's conducting. As you can tell, it's kind of an old recording. The Eva Jesse Choir was backing them up, and that was Gershwin's hand-picked chorus. A great African-American group led by Eva Jesse, and quite a pioneering group in the original productions of Porgy and Bess. Well, we need plenty of something here on WRR as we continue on this fundraising drive. $1,500 is needed left to raise this hour, hoping to inspire you right now with your March of the Day coming up. Right now, I do want to mention support for WRR comes from the Friends of WRR. 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The concert features photo choreography by Nicholas Bardinet of Westwater Arts, with music by Sibelius, Vaughn Williams, and Grofay. 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

a lot of supermen involved there, including, of course, Christopher Reeve in the role of the movie, but also John Williams himself, born in 1932, still going, just put out the soundtrack to Disclosure Day this year. What an incredible musical hero for us. The Los Angeles Philharmonic, conducted by Gustavo Dudamel in that performance of the Superman March, as your March of the Day on WRR 101. 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

0: Gustav Holst and Mars from the Planets with the London Symphony Orchestra. Sir Colin Davis conducting that WRR listener favorite for you this morning on Morning Classical on WRR 101. Don't worry, there's a road rage remedy coming up to counteract what you just heard at 8:20. We've got lots of great music today, and in a broad array of music, many moods, which is always the case on WRR. 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
0: We love to shine a spotlight on our local groups like the Plano Symphony, Dallas Opera, the Verdigris Ensemble, and so many more. 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
0: 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Goo Goo Eyes encourages adopters and fosters to visit their local shelter, where you just might meet the love of your life and help give an animal a loving home. This is going to feature trumpeter Allison Balsam, a concerto in G by Vivaldi.

0: bright and clear sound of Alison Balsam's trumpet this morning on WRR 101 with the Scottish Ensemble and that Concerto in G by Antonio Vivaldi. It's hard to play. I mean, it was originally a violin concerto. Imagine transcribing that to trumpet like Alison Balsam did. Amazing work. It's WRR FM and HD1 Dallas-Fort Worth. Beautiful piece for violin and piano coming up momentarily. I'm Kurt Ranji in the studio with Eric Bright. And today is an important day. We are in the final hours of the Bachtober fundraiser. We haven't heard from you yet, though. We would love to end this campaign on time and fully funded, but we are going to need your help to make it happen. We had some help last hour. We're going to need a lot more this hour. We are looking for 10 first chair members this hour, and we need you to be one of them as quickly as possible at 800-496-3198.
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0: 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Our relaxing music feature, The Road Rage Remedy, is coming up in about 14 minutes here. You know, it's great when family plays music together. Here's a great husband and wife duo, guitarist Frank Halas with pianist Deborah Halas, playing 12 variations on a theme of Mozart. This is actually a piece that Beethoven made on Mozart's theme.

0: there's a special energy when, you know, a couple of people as close as the husband and wife team you just heard are playing, guitarist Frank Halas and pianist Deborah Halas, in that set of 12 variations on a theme from The Marriage of Figaro by Mozart. Beethoven made the variations originally for violin and piano, but I love the sound of guitar and piano together. You don't hear it too often, but I really enjoy that performance. I hope you did too, here on WRR 101, trying to bring you the perfect music for your morning. 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
0: And when you do, you're going to ensure that WRR will continue to be your constant companion with the music for you here 24/7, available to you anywhere you are. 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Me, Amy, Emilio, Matt, etc. All our great weekend hosts, Brooke, Joe, David, we're all here passionate about this music, bringing it to you. 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
0: Yeah, Eric and I have been talking about how public television shows have really changed our lives over time. But the science shows, also for me, it was the place I could see classical music, the only place on
1: Absolutely.
0: TV I could see classical music as a kid and got inspired by it. I'm really proud that we have a sister TV station that represents all that, and that we're able to offer Passport, so you can get all these great shows from the present and the past on demand. 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You don't have to do anything extra to get Passport. 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Well, we are member supported and proud to be so. We also bring you a wide range of musical emotions, including solace, consolation, serenity. The Road Rage Remedy is what that's all about, and we have a beautiful piece for you from America right now. Mark O'Connor wrote this Appalachia Waltz. The violinist Angèle Dubois performs it. Something relaxing for the peak of rush hour to calm the nerves out there. Enjoy it and relax.

And that is violinist Angèle Dubeau, along with her all-lady orchestra called La Pietà, playing the Appalachia Waltz by American composer Mark O'Connor. We're broadcasting from Fair Park in Dallas, Texas, and you're listening to WRR 101, where we're welcoming new first chair members, still needing seven more first chair members for this hour. 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Well, we heard those Appalachian sounds of Mark O'Connor there. We're going to stay kind of in the same vein, although we're going to take the tempo up quite a bit. Edgar Meyer playing the double bass. And a couple of people, I'm not going to say they're playing violins. I'm going to say they're playing fiddles in this case. Stuart Duncan and Chris Thiele. And we'll also have Yo-Yo Ma joining them on the cello in this piece called Where's My Bow?

Some great fiddling. That's violinist Stuart Duncan and Chris Thiele in this case. He also plays the mandolin very, very well. The double bass player Edgar Meyer and cellist Yo-Yo Ma in that piece called Where's My Bow. You heard it on WRR 101. Again, bringing to light the range of stuff that we play. Great American music is one of our great thrills to bring to the air on WRR, as well as all the classics that you're used to. This fundraiser is about to end, and I'm here with Eric Bright as we bring it home. 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
0: Mm-hmm.
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0: And that's Mozart, a set of German dances. He wrote a lot of those little things. 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
0: Yeah, invest in this music when it's going to be most effective during this match. 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Now is the time. We're wrapping up this campaign. We want to count you as one of the first chair members who make WRR happen. 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We love sharing the music with you. 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Six more by the end of this hour. And it's urgent. We've got 9 minutes to get six members. 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
0: 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Continuing this day, this 14th day of October, with A Pomp and Circumstance March by Elgar.

0: Music by a British composer, Philip Feeney, and his, he's still with us, by the way, born in 1954, a harvest dance from his ballet called Cinderella, the Northern Ballet Theater Orchestra, performing there with John Price James conducting. Before that, the New Zealand Symphony Orchestra actually playing some more British music for you, James Judd conducting the Pomp and Circumstance March No. 4 by Elgar on WRR FM and HD1, Dallas, Fort Worth. My name is Kurt Ranji, and another gentleman is with me whose name is Eric Bright. 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
0: 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It's going to be at North Park this year. It's going to be unbelievable. And so many people are going to get to hear these great local ensembles for the first time and understand that they can go to the concerts. 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
0: 10 first chair members needed this hour, and thank you, by the way, to all the first chair members who became first chair members in the last hour to make it a success. 10 members needed this hour to help end this fundraiser. 53 minutes left. 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Here is some of the beautiful piano music of Claude Debussy. You may love his Clair de Lune. This is another wonderful piece he wrote for piano, and Martin Jones is going to play it, simply called Pour le Piano, for the piano.

0: You know, WC gets a, has a reputation for his music being placid and impressionistic, but that has that builds up a lot of energy, doesn't it? In especially in that performance with Martin Jones, the pianist, in the Pour Le Piano Suite by Claude WC today on WRR 101. Kurt Ranji with you. Eric Bright also in the studio with me in this new chapter for WRR as a nonprofit. As we get to the end, coming very, very close in this final stretch of the WRR fundraising campaign we've got going on right now. That means the urgency is up. 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
0: Thanks to Corey Hermosillo from Lindale. 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
0: 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You can reserve at dallasopera.org. Well, fantastic classical composer in England had a couple of sons. His name was William. He had a couple of sons named Andrew and, oh gosh, I've forgotten his name already. Andrew. Oh, well, I'll think of it in a little bit. Anyhow, William Lloyd Webber was the dad. And Julian Lloyd Webber, there you go. There That's you the go. Other one. Julian Lloyd Webber, the cellist. The other one wrote this one. He wrote a lot of classical music, but also a lot of musical theater. Here is John Williams with Boston Pops and the Music of the Night by Andrew Lloyd Webber.

0: on WRR 101. That's Wynton Marsalis playing his cornet with the Eastman Wind Ensemble and that arrangement of the traditional spiritual, Sometimes I Feel Like a Motherless Child. Before that, The Music of the Night from Phantom of the Opera. Are those classical? I don't know. Mm-hmm. I know there's nowhere else on the radio that you're going to hear, you know, musical theater and African-American spirituals and things like that. This WRR, there's a lot of things we get to do on this station that no other radio station can do. That's really special to me. Of course, Bach, Beethoven, Mozart, and the rest are here, but it's really fun to explore the music with you, to take your suggestions. You know, I love hearing what people want to hear more of on WRR. Are to add to the spectrum of what we do. 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
0: You know, one of the things I love most from working at WRR over the years is hearing young musicians come up and say, you know, I was exposed to classical music through WRR. Some of them have great careers now. Some of them just became amateur musicians, which mm-hmm. we need more amateur musicians in this world. 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

0: The Accelerations Waltz, a really great one by Johann Strauss, and the Berlin Philharmonic played it. Herbert von Karajan conducting on WRR 101. Thank you for joining me, Kurt Ronji, and Eric Bright today for this station that is 100% funded by the North Texas community. 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
0: 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Well, Amy Bishop is standing by. She can't wait to take control of this microphone and bring you more great music in just a little bit here. She'll be with you. It is Bachtober, so we'd better have some Bach. Here is music from the Brandenburg Concerto, number 3. Hey, thanks for being here, Eric.
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0: Guitarist Giovanni DeChiaro playing The Entertainer by Scott Joplin, Texas's own Scott Joplin, heard here on WRR, FM and HD1, Dallas-Fort Worth, classical music and the arts for North Texas, keeping you entertained on this Wednesday morning. And welcome to At Work with Amy. I'm Amy Bishop, in studio with Jackson Wisdorf. And this fundraiser that we are in the midst of is going to be ending very soon. 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
0: I forgot to mention something else very important, which is that this hour we have a goal of $1,000 by 11 o'clock, and that's one person at a time doing what they can. 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
1: Yeah, and when you're making that donation, it's not like you're paying a subscription fee to WRR. 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WRR is a storied institution, just turned 105 years recently, and with the support of listeners like you who fund this station 100% of the way, we'll make it another 105 years. You might have to put another historical marker out front of the building when that happens. But we're here with you and you're here with us. We love that you tune in and you enjoy this music every single day. A lot of people rely on WRR, and when you donate, you're making sure that people who do rely on this music 24/7, 365 are able to continue tuning in whenever they need that source of inspiration, that source of calm and clarity in this hectic world. I know whenever I tune into WRR,
0: Your blood pressure drops
1: a little bit, and it's a good thing. Yeah. My doctor will tell you that. 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So give us a call. Again, that number is 800-496-3198. 416-3198. You could also go online. It's WRR101.org/give.
0: Jackson, you'll notice that I have on my WRR celebration shirt today. Yes, and that shirt is on our website. 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It's got Brahms, Liszt, and Tchaikovsky all wearing birthday hats on there.
1: Couple party animals.
0: Yes, they are. Yeah, so that's the glass and the shirt for $15 per month to show your support for WRR, and thanks in advance. 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Oh, thank you so much, Margaret. So join Margaret with your support of WRR and help us reach that goal for this fundraiser. 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Thank you for keeping our volunteers and behind-the-scenes staff fed today. On to music from Handel that was written for a big party given by England's King George I on the Thames River. I always say this may have been the only music that had its first performance on water as opposed to land. And it's the Water Music Suite, number 3.

0: That is the third of the Water Music Suites by George Frederick Handel. Kevin Mallon conducted the Aradia Ensemble on WRR 101 and at work with Amy. Amy Bishop in with Jackson Wisdorf, and this fundraiser is almost over. 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Jackson, high five to you, because we're off to a great start this hour. Just $700 left to raise to meet this hour's goal.
1: That's right, Amy. 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
0: And look, I know it's easy to assume that someone else is going to swoop in and save the day and pick up the tab for this, but this is really kind of an all hands on deck type of setup where everyone who enjoys this service and who uses this service and appreciates it does what they can. We're not asking you to give us that huge, or, well, it's not even that big anymore, but the $700 left raise. You can, but really this is everyone doing whatever they can for a monthly gift. You set that number, and then whatever works for you is going to work for us. So give us a phone call or go online right now. Jackson, some people can give a little more, some people can give a little some people give a little less, some people can give a little more, is what I was trying to say.
1: Yes, well, exactly what you were saying, Amy. 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
0: We have heard from people all across North Texas during this fundraiser, people out of state as well. 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

0: music for Hispanic Heritage Month coming from Enrique Granados, and the fifth movement from his Danzas Españolas, or Spanish Dances, the Barcelona Symphony, led there by Salvatore Bertons on WRR. Thank you for tuning in today. I am Amy Bishop, and I've got more Spanish-flavored music by way of Sarasate's Carmen Fantasy in just a moment. 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And I'm joined in studio by Jackson Wisdorf. Jackson, we're getting closer to that goal. What's left to raise so far?
1: That's right. 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
0: And I can't say it enough, every donation matters. 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And it matters twice as much right now because you can double your money with this very generous match that is on the table. 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So you are playing a part in this most recent chapter of WRR.

0: T-shirt with 105 on it to celebrate that big 105th birthday. 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
1: Sorry about that. 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Gugu Eyes encourages adopters and fosters to visit their local shelter where you just might meet the love of your life and help give an animal a loving home. So, as promised, here's some Spanish-flavored music coming from Pablo de Sarasate, based on music from Georges Bizet and the Carmen Fantasy. This is really a showpiece for the violin with Howard Zhang as our violin soloist on WRR.

0: quite a display of virtuosity in that Carmen fantasy. It's music by Pablo de Sarasate, based on that of Georges Bizet, with violinist Howard Jung showing his skills there as soloist with the Nicholas Esterhazy Sinfonia, all conducted by Takuo Yuasa on WRR. Hope you're enjoying the music today. I'm Amy Bishop, and if you are enjoying the music, well, I'm assuming you are because you're listening right now, are you supporting it? 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And the website is WRR101.org/give. I'm hanging out in studio this morning with Jackson Wisdorf. Thanks for stopping in today.
1: Hey, well, thanks for having me, Amy. 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I feel like I'm in the right place. I'm at work with Amy. 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
2: My daughter is 4 and a half. She is constantly playing the different instruments that we have in our house. So she started singing and playing from the time she could pull up on them. The first time I realized she was asking to hear the station, she would vocally echo the opera. And so she wanted to do opera. I am Laura Corley from Arlington, Texas. I would say I have been a listener since my childhood, really. As a listener, I've tuned in and I've heard friends promoting their shows. I'm hearing the community calendars. It's a resource. And so if you care about the resources and what it means to you, give what you can.
0: I love hearing testimonials like that. I mean, it's really, WRR is multi-generational, especially since we have been around for so long. 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
0: 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It's music from French composer Jacques Ibert. Right now, we're going to hear the members of the Glorian Duo playing this on track on WRR.

0: Would you be surprised to know that that was written by Frédéric Chopin, who is a piano composer for the most part, but that was actually an orchestration of Chopin's Tarantella in A-flat major by Alexander Glazunov. Yevgeny Svetlanov conducted the Russian State Orchestra. Here on WRR, Jackson, you might need to take this break for me. WRR FM and HD1 Dallas Fort Worth, classical music and the arts for North Texas. I'm Amy Bishop in studio with Jackson Wisdorf, and this fundraiser is almost over, but your monthly gift is more important than ever before, and that's because 100% of our funding now comes directly from our listening community. 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You are a champion for classical music in North Texas. Jackson, I'm excited because we made our goal for the last hour.
1: We did. But it's a new hour.
0: Yes.
1: So that means we have a new goal. You know, we keep these goals to stay on track for the final big number at the end of the campaign. 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WRR is 100% funded by folks who live in North Texas, folks who don't even live in North Texas anymore, but still stream the station because WRR is a storied institution here in North Texas and a storied institution in the world of classical music. 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
0: Yeah, and Jackson, one of the reasons we were able to meet that goal our last hour was because of people like Renaud Thompson and Terrell, who commented, "I travel frequently, and it is harder to find classical music in even major markets. Keeping WRR on the air is important to our cultural development as a society. 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We really, really appreciate your help. So be like Renaud. Come on board as a first-tier member. Make sure that we are providing this accessible resource, classical music, for everyone, for all of North Texas. It's one person at a time, one listener at a time. Everyone just doing whatever they can with a monthly gift. 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
1: That's right. 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
0: Yeah, I'm wearing that celebration t-shirt today, and I'm going to tell you, this fabric is very soft. 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Clara Schumann's music here, based on themes by her husband, Robert Schumann. It's Clara Schumann's Preludes and Fugues, played here by pianist Sylviane Defern on WRR 101.

0: That was pianist Sylviane Defferne playing Clara Schumann's Preludes and Fugues on themes by her husband, Robert Schumann. On WRR 101 as part of your soundtrack here on this Wednesday morning, I'm Amy Bishop. Thank you so much for tuning in today. Joined in studio by Jackson Wisdorf, and this campaign we're in is scheduled to end soon, which means your monthly donation right now really is going to make a huge difference. 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Jackson, we're chipping away at that goal. A little more than $900 left to raise by
1: That's
0: noon.
1: That's right. Yeah, we set these hourly goals to keep us on track for the big goal at the end of the fundraiser. And we'd love for you to be the next to help us get closer and closer to this goal. Like Amy was saying, a little over $900 to raise by noon to stay with that. 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
2: One of my favorite things about WRR is the march of the day, first thing in the morning. I was the drum major in high school marching band, and so there's nothing better than a good Sousa march to start off the day. My name is Jay Terpstra, and I live in Dallas, Texas. I've been a WRR listener for 23 years, the entire time I've lived in North Texas. I listen to WRR because I love classical music. I was born into a musical family, and my mother was a classically trained opera singer. 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My advice to anybody who is on the fence about supporting WRR is just do it. 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
0: Well said, Jay. 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It's been very popular during Boktober, as we're calling it here on WRR, the Boktober Bundle. 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
1: Yeah,
0: thank you.
1: Perfect for a Shiner Bach or a Einger Doppelbach during this Boktober.
0: Yes, indeed. Yes, indeed. Okay, well, support for WRR comes from the Dallas Opera, opening its new season with a favorite, Donizetti's comedic opera, The Elixir of Love, now through October 17th at the Winspear Opera House. 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Thank you for keeping our volunteers and behind-the-scenes staff fed today. Help us reach that goal. Update, just a little more than $600 left to raise by noon today. So thanks to all who have helped us reach that hourly goal. Let's hear from you next. And right now, we're going to hear from Beethoven. This is his overture from his one and only opera, Fidelio, on WRR.

That was violinist Daniel Hope and the Zurich Chamber Orchestra with that Romance for Violin and Strings by Johann Peter Salomon on WRR. Salomon was kind of an impresario during his time. He was a contemporary of Beethoven and Mozart, and he was credited with introducing Haydn's music to London audiences. So not exactly a household name today, but very important in classical music, just like how you can be very important in supporting classical music and introducing this music to the North Texas audiences as a first chair member. How do you do that? Well, it's because when you make your monthly gift, you're one of the people who are helping to power the classical music on the radio for the entire

0: insurmountable goal, right? 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
0: That's right, Amy. 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
1: 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All right, Jackson, making our way toward that goal. 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

0: Music by Mozart on WRR 101. The symphony number 17 in G, and Sir Neville Mariner, the founder of the Academy of St. Martin in the Fields, that performed here on WRR FM and HD1, Dallas-Fort Worth Classical Music and the Arts for North Texas. And thank you for being here. I'm sitting in for Amy Bishop for just a few minutes. I'm Joe Cozera, and from KXT, and my office mate, Jackson Wisdorf's here with me. Jackson, thanks for being here, man.
1: Hey, thanks for having me, Joe.
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0: The getting is good right now because there's like less than 4 minutes left in the hour. 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
0: Thanks, Jackson. Support for WRR this afternoon also comes from the 20th anniversary Lone Star Film Festival, showcasing more than 80 short films from Texas and around the world beginning November 5th at the Modern Art Museum of Fort Worth. Times and dates are at LoneStarFilmFestival.com. Well, the composer that was a huge influence on Bach himself, Dietrich Buxtehude, right now. This performed by Friedhelm Flamme on an organ, the Trautmann organ, in the Grauhoff Monastery near Goslar, Germany. This is Preludium in C on WRR 101.

0: Music from Dvorak on WRR 101. There we go. Get that last part in there of Largo, movement 2 of the Symphony No. 9 in E minor on WRR 101. Steven Gunzenhauser conducted the Slovak Philharmonic Orchestra. Before that, music by Buxta Huda. We heard the Preludium in C. Friedhelm Flamme played the organ on that piece. And thank you for being here. I'm Joe Cozera. This is WRR 101. And, you know, we're in the middle of our fundraiser. 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Hey, Jeff.
1: Hey, you know what? 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
2: My daughter is 4 and a half. 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And so she wanted to do opera. I am Laura Corley from Arlington, Texas. 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
0: 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Music from Leonard Bernstein right now, his opera Candide. This is Make Our Garden Grow. 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

0: Music by the Waltz King's brother, Joseph Strauss. And that sounded a little accent-like, a little flittering now. That's because it was the Dragonfly, Die La Belle, Polka Mazur. The Vienna Philharmonic performed, Seiji Ozawa conducted. Before that, from Candide, Leonard Bernstein's Candide with Make Our Garden Grow from the Boston Pops. And the Tanglewood Festival Chorus, conducted by John Williams. Good afternoon to you. I'm Joe Cozera. It's just about 12:30. Thank you very much for your support of WRR this afternoon. I'm sitting in for Amy, joined in the studio by Jeff Penfield. Hey, we're looking to end this campaign very soon. 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
1: And this music is specially curated for you every single day. We've got a lot of amazing humans in the building doing it. There's no AI around here doing that. It's Kurt. It's Amy. It's Amelia. It's Brooke. It's all these amazing hosts that are here on WRR every single day, making sure that you have a great mix of some of the greatest compositions of all time. So many great things actually coming from right here in your own backyard as well, and legends. I mean, Seiji Ozawa, who, funny enough, he was part of the Boston Symphony Orchestra. He was their conductor for a good amount of time, and then we had John Williams there. Sorry, I'm from Boston, have to mention
0: nice.
1: That. But, I mean, you think about some of the amazing conductors and musicians and all the things that you hear. 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
0: Yeah, when you make your contribution to online, you can leave us a comment. 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Jill says, I was raised on classical music. I perform classical music in Dallas. 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
0: 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This is the English Concert Ensemble. Trevor Pinnock conducts the Concerto Grosso No. 7 in D on WRR 101.

0: Music by Arcangelo Corelli on WRR 101, the Baroque string composition that kind of set the roadmap for Bach, for Vivaldi, for Handel, the Concerto Grosso number 7 in D. Trevor Pinnock conducted the English Concert Orchestra. Thank you so much for being here this afternoon. I'm Joe Cozera, sitting in a moment for Amy Bishop. It's At Work with Amy. I'm joined by Jeff Penfield in the studio. And you know what? We're in our fundraiser. 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That's this hour's goal. So far today, we've heard from Dallas. We've heard from Fort Worth, Sunnyvale. We've heard from Frisco. We have not heard from you yet. You can change that by calling or going online now. 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
2: One of my favorite things about WRR is the March of the Day, first thing in the morning. I was the drum major in high school marching band, and so there's nothing better than a good Sousa march to start off the day. My name is Jay Terpstra, and I live in Dallas, Texas. I've been a WRR listener for 23 years, the entire time I've lived in North Texas. 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
1: 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That's where you can make your $1,000 gift to become part of the producer circle. 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
0: 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Music by Bach right now. We'll hear a piece from the Well-Tempered Clavier Book 1. This is Prelude and Fugue number 17 in A-flat on WRR.

0: That was Paul Paré conducting the Detroit Symphony Orchestra in that very enthusiastic performance of the overture from Franz von Suppé's Queen of Spades on WRR FM and HD1, Dallas-Fort Worth Classical Music and the Arts for North Texas. Even I'm out of breath after listening to that performance. Brooke and I are out of breath, but we're going to tell you why in just a little bit. 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
2: Hey, yes. Brooke. 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
0: All right. I have one more request to, if you do not follow WRR on social media yet, you should. Facebook and Instagram. I'm not going to give it away, but I'll just say that the reason that Joe had to cover for me for a little bit was it has to do with me, Brooke, Kurt, and Emilio, and the swan boats out on the lagoon here in Fair Park.
1: I wanted to carry it live. I wish we could have.
0: More to come, but you're going to have to follow us on social media if you want to see what we were up to, which should be getting posted probably later today or tomorrow.
1: Awesome.
0: 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On to music from Franz Liszt. This is the sixth of his Hungarian Rhapsodies, this one for orchestra, played by the Budapest Symphony on WRR.

0: some Hungarian music from Hungarian composer Franz Liszt and his Hungarian Rhapsody number 6. We heard the Budapest Symphony Orchestra led by András Korodi. Thank you for tuning in to At Work with Amy on this Wednesday afternoon. I'm Amy Bishop on WRR 101, joined by Brooke Scholl and Joe Cazera in this close to ending of our fundraising campaign. The fundraiser is almost over, and your monthly gift is more important than ever before, because 100% of our funding now comes directly from our listening community. And Joe, to end this campaign successfully, we set goals, and we do have a goal for this hour.
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0: Music for Hispanic Heritage Month on WRR 101, coming from 20th century Cuban composer Nilo Menendez. The English translation of the Spanish title is Green Eyes, and it became a hit when Jimmy Dorsey recorded it in 1941. And we heard Peruvian tenor Juan Diego Flores singing there, Peruvian conductor Miguel Harth Bedoya leading the Fort Worth Symphony Orchestra. Thank you for joining me for At Work with Amy. I'm Amy Bishop with Brooke Scholl and Joe Cazera, reminding you that this music is 100% funded by the North Texas community. That's you. 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We set goals every hour, Joe. We have a goal for this hour, of course.
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3: I love that. 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How do you put a price tag on this? 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Join Dominic. 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
1: I love that Dominic said, you know, put your money where your mouth is. 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
0: All right. 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The fun starts here. 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And it's some late Renaissance music from the Italian composer Girolamo Frescobaldi and his Toccata, played here by Canadian Brass.

0: That's a group that is going to be performing at the Eisman Center coming up in December, right around the holidays. Canadian Brass and the Toccata by late Renaissance composer Girolamo Frescobaldi. On WRR 101 and At Work with Amy, thank you so much for joining us this Wednesday afternoon. I'm Amy Bishop in studio with Brooke Scholl and Joe Cazera, asking you to power the music that you rely upon and enjoy each and every day. 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
1: And thank you to everyone who has given so far. 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
2: We're going to get a little closer to 2 o'clock with music from an 18th century German composer, Ernst Wilhelm Wolff. He was a longtime friend of Carl Philipp Emanuel Bach. We're going to hear a symphony in D with the Franz Liszt Chamber Orchestra conducted by Nicholas Pasquet on WRR 101.

0: Such a triumphant close to 1 o'clock this afternoon with the entry of the gods into Valhalla from Das Rheingold by Richard Wagner. Zubin Mehta at the podium to lead the New York Philharmonic on WRR, FM, and HD1, Dallas-Fort Worth. 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Now that we are 100% funded by the North Texas community. 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I want to say good afternoon to Brooke Scholl and Joe Cazera, and I'm going to give you a website and a phone number first. 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
1: It's going great.
0: You're sounding great.
1: You're very kind. Thank you for that. You always sound great. And so do you, Brooke. Everybody sounds great.
0: And you sound great.
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2: I am Laura Corley from Arlington, Texas. I really became a dedicated listener when I was pregnant with my daughter, and I wanted to make sure and do all of the things you're supposed to do for baby brain growth. My daughter is 4 and a half. She is constantly playing the different instruments that we have in our house. So she started singing and playing from the time she could pull up on them. The first time I realized she was asking to hear the station, she would vocally echo the opera. And so she wanted to do opera. If someone is considering becoming a donor, I would say, what are you going to purchase if they're not there? Because it really takes the small donors that are plugging away at it, that use their coffee cups and wear their t-shirts and carry their bags. That little bit of money, if you're thinking about it, if you're hearing it for the 1,000th time, it's what does the music mean to you? And so if you care about the resources and what it means to you, give what you can.
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1: Yeah, I love hearing stories about young, you know, musicians, young composers, mm-hmm. young people interested in classical music. And Eric Bright, who works at the station, he had a story. It absolutely works. He had classical music pumping in his daughter's room all the time. And now she has perfect pitch.
3: Oh,
1: and
3: yeah.
1: I am convinced it was because of that. 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
3: Start them early.
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3: And a huge thank you to Phoenix Sims in Denton, who said, I was a classical violinist for a decade in my childhood. 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
1: Nice.
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0: 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So guys, they say that magpies are among the smartest birds. Mm-hmm. I mean, it's kind of hard to, how do you rate a smart bird? They're all smart. A lot of them are. But magpies are supposed to be super intelligent.
1: Absolutely.
0: And they also have a reputation for, some people debate whether this is true, but they have a reputation for like stealing shiny things. They're very mischievous.
1: Yeah.
0: They say.
3: I have a dog like that.
0: Yeah, yes. Well, and they're clever little birds. Uh-huh. And you know, one of them was the subject of an opera by Gioachino Rossini. It was called, nice, The Thieving Magpie, and this is the overture.

0: The National Philharmonic Orchestra, Ricardo Chailly conducting, and music from Gioachino Rossini and the overture from his opera, The Thieving Magpie. But it was also used in the closing credits of the Beatles film Help, by the way, just in case you were wondering. Heard here on WRR 101 and At Work with Amy. Thank you so much for the company today. I'm Amy Bishop in studio with Anne Bothwell and Brooke Scholl. 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Since it's a new hour, Anne, we've got a new goal.
1: Yeah, that's right. It's a little bit of heavy news that we're behind in the campaign, but it is a new hour. We have a new goal. We have plenty of time to make up lost ground. We need to raise $1,000 this hour. We set these goals so hour by hour we can successfully meet them and end, you know, with a big, big success for WRR. 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
1: Let me ask you, are you a procrastinator? Hey, maybe you are. I know I am. Well, if you are, your time has come. This campaign is ending soon. You're listening right now, so now is your time to give. And we want to thank everyone who has given so far during this campaign. Thanks so much to Jill Brooks from Plano, who said, I love this quote, you guys are both going to like this. I was raised on classical music. I perform classical music with Voces Pacis in Dallas, and I sang with the Dallas Symphony Chorus for 19 seasons. 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She's calling you both out. I wish I could give more, but I'm retired and this is all I can spare. I hope it will help. It certainly does. Mm-hmm. It certainly does help. And what is so important is that everyone does their part. So do yours now, WRR101.org/give or 800-496-3198.
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1: Yeah.
0: It twice, actually.
1: Oh, no.
0: So, you know, when stations are not supported, they're lost. And, you know, what a testament to the priorities of North Texas for having a classical music radio station in a time when so many are folding. So, you know, I always say a world-class city deserves a world-class classical music radio station. And I think a lot of times it's easy for us to take things for granted. And, you know, put a dollar amount, like whether you can give a little or a lot. The important thing is that everyone, you know, just steps in to help. So not to be all doom scrolly, but
1: yeah,
0: felt like I needed to make that point. 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And it's Vivaldi's music played by the members of I Musici, and this is the Alla Rustica Concerto in G Major on WRR.

0: That's music from Spanish composer Carlos Baguer in the opening movement from the Symphony Number 18. Matthias Baumert led the London Mozart Players on WRR 101. I'm Amy Bishop in studio with Ann Bothwell and Brooke Scholl, having a lot of fun this afternoon, and hopefully you are enjoying the music as much as we are. I'm assuming you are because you're listening right now. 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
2: I'm Dominique Leone, and I listen in Dallas, Texas. I've been listening to WRR on and off almost my whole life, I feel like, because my mom used to listen when I was a kid as well. So since then, in earnest, it's definitely picked up for me in the last year or so. I am a musician myself, so I know some about classical music, but I wanted to know more. And I thought a good way to do that would be to listen to the radio, kind of the way I used to listen to the radio when I was a kid, learning about pop music and rock music. And I wanted to do that with classical as well. I don't subscribe to any music streaming services. It's not something that I really agree with. But with WRR, I mean, this is all live people putting this together, not AI. There's no algorithm that's informing any of this. And I want to support that. I feel like in this day and age, you kind of have to put your money where your mouth is as far as that stuff goes. I can't count how many hours I've listened to WRR. I can't count how many pieces and composers that I've discovered as a result of listening to WRR. You can't really put a price tag on that. And if you could, it would be much more than I am able to give. But I do want to support it in any way that I can.
3: I love that so much. And I love those stories of just generational, passing this down through generations,
1: right?
3: Within family. I mean, that's how long this radio station has been around. And I'm sure, you know, people are wanting to pass it down to their children and their grandchildren. And so thank you, Dominique, for giving and for calling in and giving us your testimony on this station. We agree with you wholeheartedly. We are humans here. We love this music. We love different things about this music. And you're hearing a wide range of it on this station. 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
1: That's right. 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
0: 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This is music from Hungarian composer Zoltán Kodály. He called it the Dances of Marosek. Marosek was originally in the Kingdom of Hungary, and then after World War I, it became Romania. And Kodály based this music on the folk music of that region. Here is the Montreal Symphony, led by Charles Dutoit.

0: spending some time in Eastern Europe this afternoon with the dances of Marosek from Hungarian composer Zoltán Kodály, performed by the Montreal Symphony, led by Charles Dutoit on WRR 101. And we're going to spend a little more time in Hungary in just a moment with one of the Hungarian dances by Brahms. 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I'm in studio with Brooke Scholl and Anne Bothwell, and we're chipping away at that hourly goal, Anne, but still a bit more to raise.
1: Yeah, we do still have a little ways to go on this goal. 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
3: My name is Jay Terpstra, and I live in Dallas, Texas. I've been a WRR listener for 23 years, the entire time I've lived in North Texas. One of my favorite things about WRR is the march of the day, first thing in the morning. I was the drum major in high school marching band, and so there's nothing better than a good Sousa march to start off the day. I decided to start contributing financially to WRR because I listen to it every day. I'm a listener, I'm a part of it. 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My advice to anybody who is on the fence about supporting WRR is just do it. It's just a good feeling to know that you're doing your part. And if you're listening to WRR, then you belong.
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0: All right. Thank you, Anne. Thank you, Brooke. That's going to do it for me this hour, and it's always fun spending time with you guys here in the studio during our fundraising campaign. 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Emilio has the home stretch coming up shortly. First, it's Brahms's music and his Hungarian dance, number one. Here's Maron Alsup leading the London Philharmonic.

0: It's just one of those infectious melodies based on a Russian folk dance. It's called Kamarinskaya. It's by Mikhail Glinka, the Russian composer there, played by the BBC Philharmonic. And just a joyful way to close out our 2 o'clock hour today and bring us to the home stretch. This is WRR FM and HD1 Dallas Fort Worth. I'm your host, Emilio Alvarez, for a few more hours. Ann Bothwell is here hanging around. You guys were having too much fun in the last hours.
1: We have been having a good time this afternoon. We really, really have. 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
0: Yeah, I was going to say it's time for serious business here in this 3 o'clock hour, because I know we can do great for our station. 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
1: So easy, so quick to do, and so important to the station right now, especially since we do have, it's a new hour, we have a new hourly goal, need to raise $2,500 this hour. 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We are in the home stretch of this campaign. 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
0: And I will say things have gotten so much better around here since listener support. 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
1: Yeah, we sure do. You know, we are so grateful to everyone around North Texas who's contributed. And we even hear from people outside of North Texas. We want to thank Christy Honer of Missouri, who left a comment. And I just love, we're hearing from people in Missouri. How cool is that? Christy says, I grew up in DFW listening to this station as a child. 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

0: I love it. Some do not. We appreciate that and acknowledge that. I think we had a social media post one time that said, if you could not ever hear a piece ever again, which would it be? And I think a lot of people chose Bolero.
1: Really?
0: Yeah, Ravel's Bolero, but that's a piece that's near and dear to my heart. I remember the days of my undergrad when we would have, last minute deadlines. We're going to play Bolero over and over again until this is done. And that's a great motivator there. So maybe you're just using Bolero the wrong way if you don't like Bolero. They're the National Orchestra of France performing, Lauren Mazel conducting, and this is music that we love to play for you day in and day out. 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
1: Yeah, the campaign is just a little bit behind. 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
0: That's right.
1: Right now, every dollar will be matched. 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
0: We're going to continue now with some Spanish music. We'll head right across the border from Maurice Ravel's home into Spain. We're going to hear Isaac Albéniz's Sevilla from the Suite Española, played by Laura Altman and Michael Newman. 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

Two guitarists, Laura Altman and Michael Newman, performing music by the Spaniard Isaac Albéniz. We heard Sevilla, one of his danzas españolas, one of his from the suite Española. 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And the Dallas Opera opening its new season with a favorite, Donizetti's comic opera, The Elixir of Love, now through October 17th at the Winspear Opera House. 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

0: some beautiful woodwind music there. Clarinetist Victoria Soames playing with Julius Drake, Jermaine Taillefer's Arabesque for clarinet and piano. Lovely sounds here on your classical station. 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Anne is here. 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
1: I am doing great. 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
0: And right now, especially, give whatever amount is right for you, whatever you can contribute, whether it be the $10 a month gift or the $20 a month gift. It will be doubled because we have such generous challengers in this hour. And again, we're looking for about $1,300 left to raise in this hour. That's in the next 25 minutes or so. So we ask that you pick up the phone. Maybe it's within your means to give $100 per month. We'd love to add you to the list of members of our producer circle level of giving. There are special perks that come with that. 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We need to hear from you at the producer circle level of giving at 800-496-3198, wrr101.org/give. Even that gift will be doubled in this hour,
1: which is just incredible. Think about that. How many opportunities do you have in life to double your money? I mean, not many. Mm-hmm. And this is such a cool, becoming a Producer Circle member is such a cool aspect of philanthropy. It really is a philanthropic gesture toward this station. You are actually doing your part for yourself and your family, but you're also doing your part for folks who cannot give for whatever reason. I like to think of all of the students who are tuning in to WRR. We've heard from some of them today. These are folks who are, you know, tuning into WRR because they are the future of classical music. They are learning to play their instruments, and they want to hear, you know, the masters. They want to hear the professionals performing the music that they are just at the beginning of doing. You are really supporting that when you join the Producers Circle. So do that right now. So many reasons to join. 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WRR101.org/give, or call us. That number, I'm going to give it to you slowly, 800-496-3198.

0: Yeah, getting to enjoy the king of the instruments there, the organ. I love listening to organ music. Gives me chills. We heard that Concerto Grosso from Handel is Concerto Grosso in D major, played by the Linda Consort, led by Hans Martin Linda. And you're listening to The Homestretch on your listener-supported WRR. I'm your host, Emilio Alvarez. Glad to be with you here today and play this music for you. It's because of listeners like you that we get to continue this broadcast for another year to come. We are in our fall member campaign, and this is your opportunity to help us raise $1,000 more before the end of this hour. That's just 13 minutes. I believe we can meet it. I believe we can do that. It's going to take multiple phone calls from multiple people tuned in right now. 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And Anne is here. 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
0: 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Did you know that From the Top is now part of the WRR family? 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We had a great From the Top event just the other day. And man, these young musicians are so impressive.
1: So incredible.
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1: There has never been a better time to give because this campaign is ending soon. 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

the most joyful violin playing. Itzhak Perlman, we can count on him for that. Samuel Sanders at the piano joining in La Capricieuse, The Capricious Woman by Sir Edward Elgar. 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

0: A little bit of ragtime sounds here, taking us to the top of the hour. You're listening to WRR FM and HD1, Dallas-Fort Worth. I'm your host, Emilio Alvarez. We just heard the sounds of a native of Texarkana, Texas, Scott Joplin, with his Maple Leaf Rag. And that was Cincinnati Pops performing, Eric Kunzel conducting. And we've got a gentleman here with me, Joe Cozera. You hear him on the weekends, on Saturday mornings, and we're thrilled with the way that your show is going. People love to listen to you, Joe, and it's great that you're here too. I swear your commute is halfway to Texarkana. it feels like
1: little elbows. It feels like it.
0: But I'm glad that you're here today, because we've got some work to do in this hour, my friend. 800-496-3198. 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
1: That's right.
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1: That's right. 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
0: And we would love to play the music that you want to hear from. So leave a comment, leave a suggestion, leave a request. I'm ready here to dig into our playlist here. I'm ready to dig into the library. We can play whatever you want to hear today.
1: Taking requests.
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0: We'd love to do that for you as a gift to your classical station, because you are making this happen. 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

0: wonderful music performed by our friends at the Dallas Symphony Orchestra. Eduardo Mata conducting that performance. 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
0: I've always appreciated the educational element of this job. 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It's a great experience that we get to share this music. And guess what? 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
1: Yeah, which becomes $30 a month with this match that we have on the table. 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You're not a stuffy host going, well, I know all of it already. I don't need to. So that's awesome. That's
0: impossible. 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
1: 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You see a picture of Brahms, Liszt, and Tchaikovsky. 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And you say, well, I supported WRR today. Yep. 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
0: And people saw me wearing that shirt over riding the swan boats at the fair today. 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

The Scherzo a la Russe by Igor Stravinsky, played by the Columbia Symphony Orchestra, led by Stravinsky himself conducting that performance. And what a gem for us this afternoon. 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

0: Yeah, yesterday we had a request for more brass band music, and yeah, I wanted to dig in and see some of my brass favorites to share today. That's certainly one of those. It's the Dam Busters from Eric Coates. We heard the Philip Jones Brass Ensemble performing there, and yes, this is music that you are contributing to, and not only financially, but yeah, let's let your voice be heard. Let me know what you want to hear more of. 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Joe Cozera is here. How are you, Joe?
1: I'm great, man. 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
0: We're here. Let's do it. You know, I love digging deep. I love digging into the library. We've got a great library here at WRR.
1: We absolutely do, and I am constantly learning about new composers, new pieces, and it's just awesome. So I really appreciate all the playlists that you create, everything, Emilio, and that is so worth supporting. If you have not supported yet, we're waiting to hear from you. This member campaign is ending soon. We haven't heard from you yet. This is your lucky day. If you've been waiting to make your contribution, this is the day to do it, because an anonymous donor has agreed to match your donation dollar for dollar. That means when you make a contribution of just $12 a month, it automatically becomes $24. We meet our goal. We end the campaign successfully. We do that with your help. This is the last match of this fundraiser, so please make your contribution right now. Maybe you're about to head out the door after your day of work. Before you leave, go ahead and do that. Just get on to WRR101.org/give or call. It's really quick. We make it very easy for you at 800-496-3198.
0: Yeah, maybe you've been listening to the drive. You're saying, when is this going to be over, right? When can we get back to the music? We're almost there. I promise you. We are so close to being there. And you know, if we hear from four more people in this hour, we will have met our goal, and we'll be so appreciative and on track to staying fully funded. But it really just takes a phone call. Even if you've already given during this drive, give again.
1: Yeah.
0: Have your gift doubled right now. Like Joe said, this is the last dollar for dollar match that we're having. So 800-496-3198. 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I'll thank you again. I'll take your next request. I know you got a laundry list of pieces you want to hear.
1: Exactly. And we love to thank, I personally love to thank people over the year have made a contribution. Thanks to Johanna in Dallas. I'm going to say Johanna in Dallas, who says, I listen to WRR every day. 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That makes three of us. 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
1: My name is Jay Terpstra, and I live in Dallas, Texas. I've been a WRR listener for 23 years, the entire time I've lived in North Texas. One of my favorite things about WRR is the march of the day, first thing in the morning. I was the drum major in high school marching band, and so there's nothing better than a good Sousa march to start off the day. I decided to start contributing financially to WRR because I listen to it every day. I'm a listener, I'm a part of it. So I felt like I needed to step up and start contributing. My advice to anybody who is on the fence about supporting WRR is just do it. 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
2: You absolutely belong.
0: That's advice, right?
2: It is good advice.
0: Just do it.
2: 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Emilio, this campaign ends tomorrow. We're ending tomorrow. But, you know, we're significantly behind, to tell you the truth. 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We are significantly behind to end the campaign successfully. 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
0: Yeah, we've talked about, you know, learning about this music every single day and investing in your future learning. But how about Jay's point where, you know, this is music that connects us sometimes to our musical past. Jay, yeah, you know, played in the marching band. I played in the orchestra. I know you still play your piano quite a bit, Joe. and we're just glad to be connected to this music somehow. You know, this station brings us, you know, those great feelings that we used to have. And when you hear that piece where you went rehearsal after rehearsal after rehearsal to, and you hear it played by a professional, by the great orchestras of the globe, you know, right here on WRR. It's a special feeling when you're connected to the music in that way.
2: It absolutely is. And it inspires you to, inspires you to keep practicing. Do your scales. Do your scales. Do them up and down.
0: I don't know. Sometimes I listen to Yo-Yo and I'm like, I could never do it. I need to hang it up.
2: Oh, keep on going, man. Keep on going. 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
1: Thank you, Jay, for that great comment that you left on the air there. I'm glad that it is inspiring others to give. Thank you, Joe, for being on this hour, man.
0: Thanks for having me in your studio, man. I appreciate it.

Some more wonderful organ sounds. E. Power Biggs this time performing the Bach Gig and Fugue in G major. 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

0: Bit of English Baroque music there. The English String Orchestra, led by William Belton, playing music by their countryman William Boyce. The Symphony No. 1 in B flat. And that brings us about to the top of the hour here. 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Joe is here for one more break. How are you, Joe?
1: I'm good, man. And you made a great point. 100% of WR's funding comes from North Texas. 100% of it. 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
0: That's right. 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
1: Yeah, what does your contribution mean for WRR? 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This is a very limited time that this match is available. So right now, if you've been waiting right now, go ahead and make your contribution. Call 800-496-3198. Thank you so much to Margaret from Rowlett. Margaret says, WRR is a source of music, education, inspiration, community, and joy. Mm. Man, I could have put it better. That's exactly right.
0: That's the checklist. Check, check, check, check, check. We've got it here on WRR. It's because of listeners like Margaret. It's because of you picking up the phone right now. 800-496-3198. You say, well, how much should I give? Well, maybe $15 per month is the right level for you. For that, we would love to send you our limited edition WRR t-shirt in honor of our 105th anniversary here on the air. That's right, 105 years. You can celebrate with a t-shirt and a beautiful little wine glass that we have with our friends Brahms, Liszt, and Tchaikovsky on those branded with their party hats.
1: Yep.
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0: A suite of music from Claude Debussy, the Petite Suite, which originally began as a solo piano work, and then he worked it into an orchestrated work. 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And joining me again today, all the way from Hattiesburg, Mississippi, Michaela's here. How are you, Michaela?
1: I'm really good, Emilio. How are you?
0: Oh, it's good. Everything's great around here. 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
0: And we were talking earlier, me and Joe were talking about the connection to this music that just, it never dies. You know, when you have someone in your life who appreciates classical music, you are forever connected through the music to that person. Or maybe you played an instrument like Phoenix. Phoenix in Denton left this comment. Phoenix says, I was a classical violinist for a decade in my childhood, playing solos and in string orchestras. Though I haven't played in a while, I can still appreciate the music. My friend showed me the station when I moved to Dallas, and it's nice to listen to on long drives, especially to work. And maybe you feel that same way. You still feel that connection of your younger days as a musician, or someone close to you has shared this music with you. 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You can also go to WRR101.org/give. Maybe $15 a month is the right level for you.
1: I think so. And when you give $15 a month right now, you'll receive the celebration bundle. So it is WRR's 105th birthday t-shirt. It's adorable. Emilio has it on right now.
0: Do I look adorable? Is that
1: what
0: you just said?
1: It's completely adorable.
0: Okay, great.
1: And he wore it all around the fair today, too.
0: That's
1: it comes
0: right
1: with that. It has the composers in party hats. 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And just like Emilio was saying, every piece that you love on WRR, all of that connection is now 100% funded by this community. 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
0: That's right. 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And today our Road Rage Remedy comes from the Frenchman, the organist and composer César Franck. This is his Panis Angelicus performed by Washington Winds, and the music that you are supporting today, and we thank you.

A beautiful road rage remedy today. Feel free to sing along when you hear your favorites. That was Panis Angelicus from Cesar Franck in a wind band version there. The Washington Winds performing. And a beautiful piece as our road rage remedy today. 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

0: Fritz Kreisler borrowing themes from Beethoven, that Rondino by Fritz Kreisler, played by the Budapest Strings with violinist Béla Bonfalvy. 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And Michaela, I just found out you're a woodwind player, right? You played a little flute, a little bassoon.
1: A lot more flute than bassoon.
0: Okay.
1: And everyone was grateful for that.
0: It's a great instrument, both of them, honestly.
1: They are.
0: But, you know, this connection to the music, I'm a string player myself, you know. I was never a great violinist, but the cello was my instrument. Piano, my teachers were glad when I gave up on the piano. I'll say that. But it's great to enjoy this music with a community of people who feel this connection to their classical station in North Texas.
1: And like you said, Amelia, 100% of WRR's funding now comes from North Texas. And this is so important. We're behind on this fundraising campaign, and we need to catch up. 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
0: 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We got a great comment here. You want to read this comment?
1: I do. 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
0: And a great way to just get involved, maybe this is your first time giving to WRR, maybe it's within your means to give $12 per month. 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Those are the ways we ask you to give today.

0: 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Tell us why you love this music. 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I'd love to play that for you today. We're just enjoying this broadcast together.
1: Yeah, Amelia, that was so nice. Thank you.
0: Of course.
1: And this member campaign ends tomorrow, and we're still behind. 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
0: I want to thank Stacy in Louisville. Stacy says, I drive for a living, and WRR truly is my road rage remedy all day, every day. That's right. You don't just have to wait until 5:20 in the afternoon to take part in the road rage remedies. That's always here for you on WRR. This is the best place to be. 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I don't envy you driving for a living. 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
0: And I was telling you, right after this, I'm going to head over to the Dallas Opera performance. 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

The wonderful energy of Dvorak's Slavonic Dance, number one in C major, played by the Cleveland Orchestra, led by George Zell. And we'll have one more piece to take us to the top of the hour, but this is your opportunity to give right now to WRR. 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

0: Now, Michaela, we've talked about instruments that we have played in the past. That's one that I wish that I could play, the harp. Mm-hmm. I dream of it, you know. I just got these short, stubby little pinkies here.
1: They do
0: nothing for me when it comes to the harp. But we have very talented harpists that I can live vicariously through the music. And so I'm glad that we get to listen to WRR today. And Yumiko Endo Schlafer, they're performing Gabriel Pierini's Impromptu Caprice in A flat major, and such a beautiful piece of music that we can just sit into like a warm blanket here, as if we needed a warm blanket on a day like today. But this music is here for you day in and day out, no matter the season, no matter the weather. You can tune into WRR and get these peaceful and beautiful sounds as an addition to your day. So give right now at WRR101.org/give. We have one more hour of the home stretch left today, and I hope that we can get your gift in and have it doubled as this dollar-for-dollar matching challenge is also coming to an end. 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
0: And what I can say with such joy is that this music is growing here in North Texas. The classical music scene is thriving here. We're, you know, we have so many great ensembles. We have so many great music schools. So many young people are tuned into this broadcast. 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We have to make sure WRR is there for the people who need this music, for the people who are going to stumble across this broadcast in the next year. Or maybe you've been listening for a long time. 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
0: Please give now. 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It's hard to follow up such a beautiful harp piece, but we're going to hear now some music from Smetana from his Mav Lost. This is from Bohemia's Woods and Meadows. Let us transport you here on WRR.

Landscapes from Smetana, from his Mavlos, My Country, we heard Bohemia's Woods and Meadows, and you were transported there by the London Symphony Orchestra. 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
1: I love that. 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

0: Yeah, we love getting the percussion involved in there. A piece titled Castanets and Tambourines from Joaquin Rodrigo, played by the Castilla y León Symphony Orchestra. 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And yeah, this dollar for dollar matching challenge is so important, right, Michaela?
1: It is. Thanks, Emilio. 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
0: I love this comment, not only because I love alliteration, but I also love Gregory's sentiment here. Gregory in Grapevine says, I give because it is up to us to keep WRR on the air. Yes, Gregory understands the charge here today. 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
1: I agree with Gregory from Grapevine. 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

0: Music to make you move here on a wonderful Wednesday. We just heard some music from Joseph Strauss of the famous Strauss-Viennese dance family there. His Music of the Spheres waltz, performed live by the Vienna Philharmonic, led by Riccardo Muti. 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
0: I love this comment from Corey in Lindale. 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And you're Southern Mississippi classy.
1: Very classy.
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1: I make it classy right here.
0: He does. Corey, you would love it. 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
1: I managed to wear it throughout the fair without getting any of that, Dubai chocolate funnel
0: it's
1: cake on
0: clean.
1: It. None of that, the condiments from the corny dogs. Nope. It's clean. It survived. And yes, we are glad to be playing this music for you here year in and year out because of your support. 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Thank you to everyone who's given so far today. Thank you, Michaela, for being on the air.
0: Thanks for having me.
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Sir Alexander Gibson and the Royal Scottish National Orchestra performing music by Carl Nielsen, representing Sunrise and Sunset over the Aegean Sea. The Helios Overture here on WRR-FM and HD1 Dallas-Fort Worth. Welcome to the dinner concert for tonight. I'm Matt Rogers. Got a bit of music for brass for you right now, and then a keyboard concerto from Bach coming up.

That's the Fine Arts Brass Ensemble with Flow My Tears, arranged for brass, music by John Dowland here on WRR 101. Music by Bach for you, Beatrice Rana at the piano here in just a second for music by Bach. It's the Dinner Concert on WRR 101. 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